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2: Hey, people, how y'all doing? Yeah, I know I said I was going to make it, but I had to make it because here's the reason why I had to make it. I had to make it because last night was great. For those of y'all who don't know, I'm going to talk about it later. But last night we was at the Force MD's 40th anniversary celebration at Sony Hall. And believe me, it was fire. I'm going to talk about it a little bit later. Right now, I want to take this time to just say hello to everybody. And I'm only going to be on tonight because tomorrow, I got the next up seminar convention tomorrow, so I won't be on tomorrow. And then I just came back from Shantae's Have a Nice Day show at Rock the Bells. So I said, let me get here and let me start my show. Anyway, I'm going to start my show. And I'll tell y'all a little bit about Rock the Bells, and I'll tell y'all a little bit about last night with the Force MD's 40th anniversary. You're tuning in to Party 101.9. Your boy Poppy says. Your boy Poppy Simmons is here on this Tuesday. Take you back Tuesday. iHeartRadio.

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2: All right, y'all. Welcome back. Take it back Tuesdays. Hey, let me first start off by saying, last night at Sony Hall had to be an epic, fantastic night. Shout out to my man Jeff Red, and shout out to his son Jared. Guess what, everybody? Guess what? Jared gave me my white hoodie, baby. I got my white hoodie from Jared. Yo, Jared, man, I'm going to wear the Jai hoodie when we head out to the Netherlands and Amsterdam and London when we leave Thursday. We fly out Thursday. So I'm going to wear my hoodie out there, man. Show people, you know, they want to order stuff, they know where to order it from. But last night was great, man. Congratulations to the Force MD, Zaheem, Khalil, Stevie D, keeping this legacy going. Rest in peace, TCD, Mercury,

Trisco, Jesse D, Scott Rock. What's the recipe? Scott Rock, but Dr. Rock, that was the original foursome D's. Last living legend member of that group is Stevie D. But they did great last night, but then everybody else came on. Shout out to Fat Joe. He was in the building last night. When we did Ghost Test, and Fat Joe was like, that's my joint. Yeah. So we shout out to Fat Joe. Also, shout out to Ice-T, who was in the building as well. So many great performers, man. Montel Jordan. We just ran into Montel Jordan at SiriusXM, man, at Rock the Bells. He was there, I guess, doing some more promotion. Also, Melissa Morgan did fantastic. 4-4, shout out to my man Bowlegged Lou and Paul Anthony. Allure. My man Yaya from Surface, he did his thing. So many people perform, man. I'm trying not to forget nobody. Surface. But it was a great night, man. It was really, really a great night. Congratulations to the Force MDs, man, for that wonderful celebration of a performance that they did. It was fun, man. It was fun. Did I forget anybody? So many performers, man. But we had us have a great time. Steph Sonic, we had a great time. Shout out to Elijah, who put this whole event together. But we had fun, man. Shout out to Tasha Monique, who I seen. Tasha Monique gave me the biggest mother froggle hug. Shout out to Tasha Monique. Thank you for the hug. I appreciate you, Tasha Monique. I appreciate you. Because I need that hug. It's been a rough day before we got to the Foursome D's anniversary. We had just finished doing Delgado podcast show. Then we had to leave there and go straight to Sony Hall. So this was great. It was great. But anyway, I had a great night. We had a great time. But anyway, I'm going to talk more about Rock the Bell, Shantae. We talk about Stetsonic leaving on Thursday night. Our flight leaves out. Head out to the Netherlands. But anyway, Teresa Red. Shout out Teresa Red and Jeff Red. That's a funny ass story. You and Glenny B, boy. Funny. But it was great being in the building, man. It really was. All right, look, let's get back into some more music. Take it back Tuesday, Bobby Simmons. 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
1: 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Music sounded good, y'all, but y'all know next week I ain't gonna be around to play this music. So I need y'all to enjoy it.

for some D's event. So shout out Diamond, shout out Travis Manley, shout out Nikki D, shout out Juanita Mahdi, shout out Viva, Shirley Baker, shout out, I said Jeff Red, but we got Jeff Red music coming up. We got some more Jeff Red music coming up. Jeff Red, Teresa Red, Jai Red, Skylaw, Stacia, Nikki D, Courtney, Gwen Davis. Shout out all of y'all get shout outs. Also, I want to mention real quick, man, I hope Lionel Richie get well, because we losing so many of our great legends. Of course, we lost Dolly Parton, Michael Wright, and now we have, you know, Lionel Richie's in the hospital, in the ICU. So Lionel Richie, man, if touring is not what you need to do right now, and your health, you got health issues, back out, brother. Please back out. You know, we love you. We want you to continue your journey living. So let's hope prayers go out to Lionel Richie, and hopefully everything go well for him, man. Really, we hope everything go well. I think I shouted everybody out, right? Shout out to Roxanne Shante for having Stetsasonic up at Rock the Bells today. We had a good time up there, man. Love seeing Shante and Cool V. Love seeing them. So yeah, anyway, let's get back to some more music, because I got 30 minutes left. Jeff Red, we got you in the building, baby. Party 101.9 iHeartRadio.

Abeyi, Michael Jackson, I Can't Stop Loving You, Saida Garrett. All right, y'all, that's it for me. Thank y'all so much for joining me tonight. Again, I had me a wonderful week. Tomorrow, though, I will not be on because tomorrow we will be at the Next Up conference, which is tomorrow. It's in the city, tomorrow in Times Square. Stetson Sonic, Fonda Ray. A couple other people going to be in the building, too. So, I won't be on the air tomorrow. I'm sorry. And then Thursday, we out. We headed out to Amsterdam, Netherlands, London. So, I guess I'll talk to y'all when I get back from this trip. But I appreciate you. I appreciate all y'all. Jeff Red, thank you. Diamond, thank you. Jai Red, Travis Manley, Nikki D, Gwen Davis, Maria Antoinette, T-Boo, Ellen from Kentucky, Amita from Minneapolis, Stacia, Viva, Shirley Baker, Tasha Monique. I thank all of y'all, man, for the support for me and for the band Stetson Sonic. All right, y'all, I'm leaving the building. I'm leaving the country. I guess I'll see y'all when I get back. But tomorrow night, we are Next Up Level in the city, Times Square.

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1: Who am I? 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

the AMG63s. 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

No shame, ladies, do your thing. 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

AMG 63s. I tell all my rake it up, break it down, bag it up. 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

Ain't just a race with China? 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

0: Welcome back to A Fashion Moment with Ty Chun. I am your boy Ty Chun, and we are back at it. Thank you for joining us. Thank you for always being there, guys. And also thank you for the support that you guys always show me. Episode is just important to me because we had these wonderful women last week on the show, and it was just so compelling and so amazing to get this information. And they have all of these different branches of what they're doing, and the ladies of Two Sports Moms are back with us. Let's hear it for the ladies of Two Sports Moms.
1: Yes.
2: Sabratha.
0: In the building. And, you know, it right before we came on, you were just sharing with a young man in, who we talked about, one of your packages that you give out to boys. And he read off those core things and these responsibility things. And it just, like, it sent a chill down my spine. And I'm like, this is something that I need to read to my grandson, who's just turning 13 this September. He'll be 13 September 24th. And those things, I try to instill in him all the time. And the fact that you guys have that and you give that out, that's amazing. So thank you for starting off our show with some energy like that. So when we last left off last week, we were talking about the business model, and you talked about, you know, you guys being in a year, and that you are a 501c. Thank you. That you guys have other arms of the business now, that you've grown, and that the mission has changed. Mm-hmm. And of course, you know, I gave you my fruition and where I saw it, and I dreamt out loud for you guys, which we'll talk about in the third episode of this series of this interview. So let's start with one of the things that you do now that you broke down, Yasmin, when we last spoke, the educational part.
1: Mm-hmm. Well, I think we started out just not educating parents, mm-hmm. but focusing on the academic piece of what a student athlete needs to do for them to be successful in their journey.
0: Right.
1: And so through our social media lens, we spend a lot of time placing that information on what the check marks are, what is it they need to do to be prepared. Sabratha has also come up with some really great ideas of downloading documents, mm-hmm. For student athletes to know for each year, mm-hmm. while they're in, mm-hmm. high school. Because we think it's more than just an athlete, because, you know, athletes, athletics and being in sports are not going to last forever. So having that foundation is critical, and keeping education up front is paramount for us.
0: Mm-hmm. Absolutely.
2: And we approach athletes holistically. So it's not just, again, like Yasmin said, it's not just about the sports. It's also a mental health piece, mm-hmm. connected to that, which is something that we delved into pretty deeply with connecting ourselves with organizations that deal with mental health. Mm-hmm. We looked at concussion screening, mm-hmm. Because that's such a big thing, and not a lot of our kids are taking advantage of it. You know, a kid goes down in a game, and people are rushing to pick them up so that the game doesn't stop and things continue. But all along, you know, there's damage that can happen in that time frame.
0: Exactly.
2: So just bringing that awareness around topics like that, mm-hmm. was very important to us.
0: Yeah. And it's so funny to me, because I remember when I first started really getting into sports, I was one of those kids who comes from a very athletic, sports-oriented family. Like, my father has five brothers, and they all were, you know, whatever. My mother had five brothers. She's a baby of 10. And they all were in sports. And I was the tallest of all of the cousins. So at 5, 6 years old, I'm on the court at 4 o'clock in the morning, like, oh, I want to do this, you know, or whatever, and stuff like that. And I eventually found my way in through track and volleyball and what have you. I wasn't the basketball hooper that they wanted me to be. And then later on in life, I learned an appreciation for football, baseball, and all those other traditional sports that, you know, that they have, you know, mm-hmm. young men in and stuff like that or whatever. And I always heard the words, are you hurt or are you injured?
2: That's right. Mm-hmm.
0: And that's something that we don't ask of anybody else to right. keep continuing. Because whether you're hurt or injured, like, mm-hmm. you know, mm-hmm. give yes. me some care.
2: Stop. Right.
0: You know what I'm saying? Give yes. me some care. So, you know, what do you, how do you navigate well,
1: it's,
0: that?
1: It's not that. I mean, I think it's a, you see, this is a sports mom of me. Like, if I don't see a bone coming out, you better get back on that field. But no, I mean, yeah. That might not be the right thing to say, but
0: it's the reality
1: is that you push yourselves to limit as an athlete.
0: Right, right.
1: Right?
0: Right.
1: And there's a wall that you go through just in when you find yourself exercising, mm-hmm. when you push your body to a certain
0: past
1: limit.
0: That, yeah.
1: And can you move past that?
0: Exactly.
1: Or do you need to stop? And that's really
0: stop.
1: What that is.
0: That's what
1: it's
0: that
1: the,
0: means.
1: It's the question of, can you play with this, or can you, do you need to just, you need some attention? Mm-hmm. And that's a question that some athletes have to answer. Mm-hmm. Some of them get caught up in, oh, if I say that I'm hurt, I won't be able to play. And that's an education process that needs
0: exactly.
1: to happen. However, there is that main thing of how do you push yourself beyond a certain limit.
0: Absolutely. And it's so funny because I say that because I because I'm one of those people who benefited from it, and mm-hmm. then also like you said, you don't get to play. Mm-hmm. As I started to develop myself and became a dancer as well. Mm-hmm. So I was on stage dancing, and I jumped off the stage and did this split, and I felt this pop. Ooh. And I was like, ooh. But I continued to dance mm-hmm. because I wanted that check. And I went to the next venue afterwards or whatever, and it was like 4 or 5 o'clock in the morning, and mm-hmm. we're getting back to the hotel, and I took off my Doc Martin boots, and my foot swelled up like an mm-hmm. elephant. Mm-hmm. And then when I went to stand up, I fell mm-hmm. or whatever. Wow. But I went through the whole night like that. Come mm-hmm. to find out, I had ripped my Achilles tendon mm-hmm. and continued to do all yeah. of that. But because of that mindset,
1: and so adrenaline.
0: You know what I'm saying? And,
1: yeah.
0: and what you said is the educating part of, can you really, you know what I'm saying? And don't be caught in the fact of what the consequences would be if
1: right.
0: you can't continue. Because just imagine, right. now I can't dance for months.
1: Mm-hmm. Right.
0: Mm-hmm. You know what I mean?
1: Versus as opposed to.
0: Exactly. You know what I mean?
1: Right.
0: So, you know, so that's important. I'm glad that you said that. Mm-hmm. Now, so we talked about the educational piece. Then you said there was another arm of what you guys do.
1: Yeah, the athletic piece.
0: Okay, the athletic piece. So,
1: we really love that because, I mean, that's when we really get to do athletic clinics, mm-hmm. affordable clinics. Mm-hmm. We've done 2 basketball clinics already for girls.
3: Mm-hmm. That's dope.
1: And every time we do something, we evolve. Mm-hmm. So the first time we did it, it was kind of like skills. And this year we did it. It's called Mind, Body, and Ball, mm-hmm. where we incorporated nutrition as well as breath work. And along with partnering with, shout out to Thurgood Marshall Academy, mm-hmm. we partnered with them, and Pride Services, mm-hmm. and Harlem Hospital joined us. I mean, we had a whole lot of different ones, but because of our relationships, I want to say those resources come to us. So when we ask, hey, you want to help us out? They're like, not a problem, you know? Mm-hmm. And then we have other ideas of how we also want to do other athletic opportunities. And so our own children also have had camps. So we supported our children in their camps as well. So we've begun to become experts on how to do this, I want to say. And so we can help out others.
0: Okay. Yeah. What's the importance of a camp, like getting into a camp?
2: Camps are very important. Mm-hmm. It gives you deliberate work. Mm-hmm. You go in and you pretty much have a set amount of time mm-hmm. that will give you skills that you will need in that moment, but things that you can take with you as well. Mm-hmm. I just want to back up a little bit.
0: Yes,
2: because
0: absolutely.
2: There was one thing that Yasmin didn't mention, mm-hmm. but out of the Mind Body Ball camp that we did came Power Up.
0: Right.
2: Which was another initiative.
0: Mm-hmm.
2: And Power Up has now taken on a life of its own. And it's really important because it's all about nutrition.
0: Right.
2: And it's nutrition around building foods that are very healthy for you.
0: Right.
2: So we are educating kids as they're building yogurt bowls with all of the fresh fruit and things that they need. But it's understanding how important it is that when you start the day, you need to start with a breakfast. You know, when you, as you're going through the day, the choices that you make are either going to fuel you or they're going to wipe you out.
0: Exactly.
2: And you got to understand that being an athlete, you have to make sure your body is fueled.
0: That's
2: and that you are putting the right things in. And it's our responsibility through our Power Up arm to teach and educate on choices, right? We had a kid who said, oh, I eat breakfast every day. I have bacon, egg, and cheese from the corner store. And so it kind of, it pulled you back a little bit, but it also opened up another conversation to say, great, you had breakfast. You know,
0: let's celebrate that part.
2: But let's look at what other choices you had there and if there were any other choices.
0: Exactly.
2: But the idea is to start your body off with that fuel.
0: Absolutely.
2: So camps are important and things that come out of the camp are equally as important. But it has been great for us to, we talked about this in the first segment, you know, investing. So having our kids, both Yaz's son, my daughter, invest in giving back to the community and making sure that, you know, paying forward things that are going to be helpful to individuals. And a lot of times our kids, they don't have access to a camp specifically. Right? Because there's costs associated with that. You know, sometimes prohibitive.
0: Right.
2: And so when you show them that it's not impossible, but it's impossible, and it's okay for me to be in these spaces and to be
0: able to. It's not impossible. It's impossible. You can't drop a jewel like that and just leave it in the air. We gotta give
2: one
0: you
2: of
0: the
2: my
0: props
2: favorites
0: for that.
2: To say, but that's what we're teaching these kids along the way. If it's seeing yourself in a camp situation where it feels like a one-on-one, and you're getting that special attention, and you're elevating your game, and it's pouring into what you need to be that next level athlete, these are the things that we are able to do through a camp, and things we're able to show. And we get such a dynamic group of individuals who want to help us, and they volunteer their time to be a part of making sure that these kids have a well-rounded experience, and again, see themselves better than when they came.
0: So absolutely. That's a good place to take a break. When we come back, I want to go back into that impossible instead of impossible. And I also want to talk about that nutrition part.

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0: book.
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3: Welcome back to Fashion Moment with Tai Chun. I am your boy, Tai Chun. I'm here with two sports moms.
4: Yasmin.
3: And
4: Sabratha.
3: And my boy just stepped in the building.
5: Ray Wells.
3: What's up, Ray? Welcome back. So we were talking about the, not impossible, impossible. Mm-hmm. And we talked about the great, you ate breakfast. We talked about that he had the bacon, egg, and cheese. And I wanted to talk about the, how do you deal with students and athletes who don't have the opportunities to have nutritional meals and stuff like that or whatever? What do you tell them? How do you help them?
4: Well, I think the purpose of having our Power Up presentation, mm-hmm, is really to cover fuel, recover, and performance. Mm-hmm. And so the whole idea of competing with no food to fuel you, or to not have enough rest, mm-hmm, staying up all night and expecting to get up in the morning and concentrate, it stems beyond being an athlete. It's your everyday life.
3: Exactly.
4: You know? Mm-hmm. And so starting out with just understanding that these are the three components that you need to succeed is critical. And so when we hear that young people, I think it was okay to hear that they ate, because some of them,
3: exactly,
4: didn't eat at all.
3: And that's why I brought, mm-hmm, this up.
4: So we learned that, like, some of them, you know, like, we always say, can a car drive without fuel?
3: Right.
4: Can the phone go without battery?
3: Right.
4: Not charge. And so I think it's important for us to first say, eat something.
3: Eat something.
4: Right. And then once you understand that whatever you put in your body impacts you, then you start fine-tuning it.
3: Exactly.
4: On what you eat.
3: But first,
4: right,
3: eat something.
4: Eat something.
3: Right. Mm-hmm.
4: You can't, like, not have anything to eat from 8 o'clock last night and don't do anything till 1 o'clock the next day.
3: Right.
4: You gotta break your fast. That's
3: right.
4: Why it's called,
3: mm-hmm,
4: breakfast. Mm-hmm. But the whole idea is not only should you do it, but do it yourself. We teach them how to fish. So they're sitting there and they're building their own yogurt bowl. Mm-hmm. So now they can know they can do this themselves. Mm-hmm. And now they understand that, okay, if I don't have anything to eat, I have an idea. I can eat some fruit. Mm-hmm. I can grab some yogurt. It might, mm-hmm, not be exactly
3: what
4: Miss Yaz and Sabratha taught us, but something now, mm-hmm, you know. And so I think that's how it starts. And I also want to say that, you know, when we came up with it, it was really just to let them know that it's more than just sports. Again, we deal with, to Sabratha's point, the holistic thing. It's the whole athlete.
3: Mm-hmm.
4: And so when you're dealing with your mind and you're dealing with your body, all of that has to be right,
3: mm-hmm,
4: before you can do anything else on that court or on that field.
3: Absolutely. Absolutely. Absolutely. I love that. So, you know, with the it's not impossible, it's impossible, the whole thing, that just is something that's a jewel that I love. And I mean, like I said,
4: yeah,
3: from the card that you gave, mm-hmm, out, and that I'm going to immediately when I get off this mic, I'm going to call my grandson and be like, you know what I'm saying? Like,
4: start
3: kicking some dollars to him.
4: Yeah.
3: Because, you know, he goes,
4: mm-hmm,
3: he's always calling me about stuff, and he's like, pop, pop, da da da da, da senator, mm-hmm, or whatever, whatever. And and he asks me anything from the sun. He knows he can ask me anything,
4: mm-hmm,
3: and I love that. He, mm-hmm, that he, you know, he's not ashamed or shy or anything,
4: mm-hmm,
3: about, I mean, like, anything he'll ask or whatever and stuff like that. And I'm honest with him about that kind of stuff.
4: Mm-hmm.
3: When you say that it's not impossible, I'm possible. Speak into that a little bit more for our audience.
6: Well, what we want our younger generation to, mm-hmm, understand is nothing is out of reach.
3: Mm-hmm.
6: Nothing in the sports world is out of bounds.
3: Mm-hmm.
6: And when we think about what's possible, it's those opportunities that are created for,
3: mm-hmm,
6: us.
3: Mm-hmm.
6: But we're not limited.
3: Right.
6: And that's what we want,
3: mm-hmm,
6: to teach or just continue to share with our younger generation. So thinking, oh, this is impossible, I can never do it. No, it's not impossible. Let's turn that around. Let's change a mindset. It's even like deciding what choices you have if it's eating, if it's to play or not to play. It's pouring into yourself and believing that there's a bigger picture and a bigger calling for you. Just reach for it. And don't worry, you know, you grab for the moon, you reach some stars, you've still succeeded.
3: That's right.
6: You are still possible, you're relevant, you're heard, we see you. And when we get into schools and we are in front of these children, these student athletes, it's so wonderful that they are vulnerable and they will tell their story, you know, and they don't hold back. Like, this generation is different. They don't hold back, but they also need to be in a space where we continue to pour into them.
3: Absolutely.
6: And we continue to let them know that they can do anything. They can be anything. They can go anywhere. Mm-hmm. There are no limits. Mm-hmm. Again, it's not impossible.
3: That's
6: you
3: right.
6: can do it. It's
3: you
6: all within it. You. It's in your power. You can control this. You can write your own narrative.
3: Exactly.
6: You don't have to let someone else write it for you.
4: Yeah.
3: All right, for write your own narrative.
5: You know, I wanted to say, when you talk about you're able to do anything, right?
6: Mm-hmm.
5: I had a health scare last year sometime, and it really changed my life around, right? I'm active, I work out, I do everything, but here's the thing, I used to drink coffee a lot, regularly,
6: mm-hmm.
5: and I noticed that it was an everyday morning thing before I'm doing anything, right? And mm-hmm. it drained me.
3: Mm-hmm.
6: Mm-hmm.
5: So when I stopped drinking coffee, and I drink it maybe once or twice a week now, my energy is up. I can move. And another thing that I don't do is I don't eat after 8 o'clock.
3: Mm-hmm. Mm-hmm.
5: Nothing. I'll drink nothing but water.
3: Right.
5: I left all the juices alone. I don't drink none of that stuff. I drink mm-hmm. a soda once in a while.
3: Mm-hmm.
5: But it's very important. I'll speak on that because it's very important how you got to have that energy.
3: Absolutely.
5: Yeah. Nutrition,
3: yeah.
5: And anything. And you have to be careful on what you eat. I don't eat all the fatty foods no more.
3: Mm-hmm.
5: You know, once in a while I may have a chopped cheese, and that's probably once every 6 months now, you know.
3: Mm-hmm.
5: But I have to do it early in the day. So
4: yeah,
5: I'm
4: like your White Castle. Chopped
3: right.
4: cheese.
3: Like right. your White Castle. You know, right. He's like, that's every 5 years. White Castle.
4: The
3: other day we had a casting, like, and I'm living proof of that, like, from being a dancer and being an athlete and all that kind of stuff, you know, life starts lifing, and then I became an emotional eater.
6: Mm-hmm.
3: So now I'm like, you know, whatever. So now that I'm in a more mature eating habit, kind of mm-hmm. what you call it, I'm like, okay, let me start to, you know, move in a different direction and what have you and everything,
6: mm-hmm.
3: and understanding what I need to put into my body, because Swerve will tell you, I ballooned up from 200 to 300 pounds like this, and it was crazy to me. I never thought that I would be, you know what I'm saying?
6: Yeah.
3: I was like, you know, I never thought. I was an athlete. I thought my body had that muscle memory and it would always bounce back.
6: Mm-hmm.
3: So thank you for sharing that. When we for the next segment, when we come back, we want to talk about your future, guys, and moving into the future and what that looks like.
6: Mm-hmm.
3: And we also want you to, you know, leave the audience with some gems and some knowledge and how they can reach you and stuff like that. So this is the end of part two of our interview, but it is not the end, and it's not for farewell. It is not sayonara. This is your boy Tyshawn on the Fashion Moment with Tyshawn, and I'm with
4: Yasmeen Cornelius
3: and
6: Dr. Sabratha Thomas
3: from Two Sports Moms, and my co-host for the last couple of weeks,
5: Ray Wells, Wells Unlimited.
3: Yeah, and this is your boy Tyshawn on a Fashion Moment with Tyshawn. 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
1: This all my trap. 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
2: Yo, state of emergency. The

It's been a while, still no chick like me. 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Got girls kissing girls like LGB. 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Been had cheese, provolone, Swiss, no keys. 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
1: Shots fire off.

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1: Yeah.
2: Our pain was could be broken.
1: We back.
2: See the day, not familiar.
1: Hey, yo, Dave.
2: You ain't game.
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0: Oh, huh? Let's go.
1: Yeah, yeah.
0: It's Cam and Nicole, man. Let's go. Yeah, Nicole, huh? Let's go.
1: Yeah, yeah.
0: It's Cam and Nicole, man. Let's go.

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I'm fascinated. Too so fine that I'm. 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
2: Yeah, I know what it is. JD Kiss, you know what I mean? I'm about to take over, but we ain't even here nor there. Y'all see what's going on. And it's all thanks to my big homie, DWI. He holding it down on all the stations with the Matrix. You know what I mean? Blasting off nothing but exclusive, good music. 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DWI, keep holding me down. 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The Matrix, you hearing it first from your boy JD Kiss, and it is what it is. Kiss my ass.
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3: Yeah, kicking it with
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3: and Cast This.
4: Come on, man. Ow. Let's get this rocking.
3: Let's go.
5: Yes. Word. It's not that we looking down on y'all, no. Let's address the elephant

0: Caskets? Yeah, I got one.
1: I'm about to prop it up.
0: No,
1: yo, yeah, I got. Yo, we back in the building. You already know what it is. This is the DSN Daily Show, and you can catch us Monday through Friday. Actually, we'll be 10 p.m. is our new time now. So we, all you people that was missing us while y'all was at work or doing whatever y'all was doing, we gave y'all a new slot time where y'all can actually put the kids to bed. Remember that commercial? Wait, it's 10 p.m. Do you know? You know where
2: your children are?
1: Exactly. Well, now you know where your hip hop is. You know where your hip hop is. But Cass, what's good?
2: What is good? We have Tekken still in the building.
1: Yo. Yeah. She said
2: Yeah, and I hope D have the chat room on live right now.
1: Yeah, not
2: so
1: the chat.
2: People could see.
1: Y'all can log in right now and talk
2: to the
1: legends
2: people.
1: We
2: got
1: there.
2: In the building right now.
1: They're in there. There's some people in there. But anyway, let's get right to it. Welcome to Wall Street. I don't know if this is y'all first time here at this Matrix spot.
0: This one, yeah.
1: These are, again, like our guys, the Baca guys that was in the building, these guys have been through a bunch of my studios as well. So
0: salute. Log me in. Log me in. I'm gonna talk to the chat. All right, what's up, chat? What's going on out there?
1: You gotta go to the Matrix Studios. The Matrix Studios on Instagram, and you can see all the people in there.
0: Okay.
1: They talking. Just go there. But what's going on, brothers? It's a good. Y'all been on a tear. Y'all actually been on a media tear. Y'all did the New Music Wednesday. Y'all did a bunch of other shows that I seen on YouTube. So I'm like, all right, y'all got the hang of the algorithm right now. It's working in y'all benefit.
0: Ain't that something?
1: Yeah, right.
0: Cause just like 2 weeks prior to that, I was down, man. I was like, oh man, where we at, man? Like, I don't see us.
1: Wasn't y'all traveling? Didn't y'all just come back from a tour?
0: Love Not War tour. Let's talk about that.
1: What is it like being overseas? Shout out to my brother AG. He always used to tell me about the overseas tours when we used to play 2K on Live 95. I don't know what we was playing back in those days, but what's touring like post COVID? That's what I really need to understand.
0: It's
2: so
0: awesome.
2: Touring would be music, book. Everything.
0: All your wares.
3: Well, the book actually just dropped, so we didn't have the book over there. But touring post-COVID is, everything's just like, yeah, just like home. Everything is slowly building itself back up. Mm-hmm. People are starting to come back out, get the hang of it. They tuning and patching back in. So it's picking up slowly, but it's at a dope pace right now.
2: Nice.
0: I want to say this, though. Touring now, after, like, we've been in the game for years, and we was running around smearing towns, cities. It was fun and all that. It's like, I've been in Paris, but I've never been to the tower.
2: You know what I mean?
0: So it's like, later on, you're like, I'm in these towns and these cities, but I'm not even absorbing the culture.
2: Right.
0: You know, I'm in here with my homies, and we doing the same thing over here that we do over there. Yo, where the Henny at? Where the Ween at? Where the Shoe at? Like, the same thing. We not experiencing the culture. So going back on this Love Not War tour, we sat down, and we didn't have a whole lot of time either. So we was able to appreciate the little bit of time. We traveled extremely light. And so we can enjoy the blessings that was there. To go
2: nice.
0: That
2: so you think that, I don't know, maybe you guys were, y'all was traveling young.
0: Yeah, we were spoiled. So we were spoiled for no reason. You know what I mean? Just
2: it's like,
0: just summarizing it.
2: At this age, y'all feel like, now I need to explore.
0: If you're blessed enough to go back out on the road, because a lot of artists are not.
2: Right.
0: You know what I mean? They think it's something, they waiting for opportunity to knock, or they waiting for somebody to call them or get them a payback or something like that. Like, we had to create a lot of these opportunities. And I want to say, big up to Cynical Smith and Queens Get the Money. Like, we sit in the house and we say, who can we holler at? Who can we reach out to? Who can we make the connection with? How are our relationships right now? Do we burn every bridge? Like, do people still rock with us? And we put the feelers out and we try to get these events, these venues going on. And it really just be us working the grounds, like true independent artists. So don't believe all the hype about signing deals, signing to a label, and all that type of stuff. You know what I mean? No disrespect, but that's
3: well, I mean, actually, the labels, you know, as you know, they really don't come for you unless you hotten yourself up anyway. They're coming for a complete product already. So unless you out here grinding and moving, making yourself seen, and like you said, eating up these algorithms, they're not really going to check for you too
2: much.
0: Sidebar. I got a company called Bucktown USA Entertainment.
1: Okay.
0: And I used to try to put artists on, like show them some of the things that we learned and mix them with us, with boot camp members and stuff like that. You know, it was stressful.
1: Is it like a management company or like a production company?
0: More like a production company. You know what I mean? And it got to the point, it got overwhelming. But I bring this up because one of my homies called me the other day. He was like, yo, I'm Bucktown. I'm ready to go. I'm ready to do it. I'm ready. And all I can tell him is like, yo, I'm going to a video shoot right now. like back in the days, boot camp would be like, you going? Where's that? Yo, I'm gonna meet you there. Like, no pick me up, no what time. Yo, they will beat you there.
2: Right.
0: You know what I'm saying? Like, if you wanna be somewhere, you wanna get something done, yo, be ready, ready.
1: Don't meet me there, beat me there.
0: Yeah, beat me there. Tell me I got a video shoot.
2: So evidently I see you living up to what your shirts say, rich history.
0: Yeah, yeah. So. It's a work in progress continuously.
2: Yeah.
0: You know, you see they try to erase the thing.
2: They can't erase us. That's a factory.
1: And I feel like, you know, the culture, the way that this is situated now, like, it's easier if you got some stuff going already, like in terms of, you know, marketing, promoting, going online, touching base with your fan base.
0: Yeah.
1: But some people think that that's like the cheat code, like it's easier just because of
0: all
1: that and
0: this
1: without the work.
0: That. That's 100%. That's why when you say the album and touring, like we was touring, but we was overseas touring. So while we was overseas touring, people was getting it popping in the United States. We was missing that traction right there, just a tad bit. This is where the labels, if you have a label situation, would be important. So when you say the machine, like while I'm over here, y'all working it over here.
2: Right.
0: While I'm out on the road, y'all dropping the single, y'all making sure it's on all DSP. So when I get back, I can just, all I gotta do is be a celebrity on the gram and just show my lifestyle, because that's what people want to get into anyway. Yo, who is he dating? What kind of weed he smoking? How much money?
2: They wanna be nosy.
3: A lot of times that social media is just, that's just not the end all or be all.
0: 100.
3: You gotta be out there shaking hands, kissing the babies, and hugging the babies, moving around.
2: Listen, I want to get into this book.
3: Yeah. Do it.
2: So what was the inspiration behind it? And, you know, tell the people briefly what the book is about.
3: The inspiration behind Legacy of Lyrics came from many different avenues, different things. Like, it set me down and learned how to deal with loss, how to deal with grief, how to deal with family. Coming from such a huge family, I have 16 brothers and sisters.
2: Wow.
3: And, you know, I started losing loved ones back to back to back. Tiana, Bestie, my brothers, David, Mom, Dad. So
2: sorry, my condolences.
3: Just, thank you. And then it was just, you know, it's not a tell-all book because I'm not a chatty patty person like that. So it's just really a look into the journey of being in the show business, of being in the music business,
2: right,
3: 30 plus years, and being with a partner that's super dope. And like I said, inspiration it just comes from everything.
2: So how supportive was Still when all of the changes and losing family, because I've been a casualty of that. So I definitely understand it, losing my older brother.
0: Mm-hmm.
2: And then right before losing him, I lost my father. So
3: that's the order mine's running too. My dad, I'd say Leia, probably my favorite brother, but my older brother. So it's again, that's my brother. We didn't meet in the sandbox, but you might as well. From high school, we were still kids and growing into manhood and adulthood together, and moving around with Decepticons and family members. Both of our mother's name is Barbara.
2: Oh, look at that. Brother from another mother.
3: Just have a birthday.
0: Yeah.
3: So happy belated birthday, Mom Dukas.
0: Leo season.
3: And that came from what we had called PNC, Power Masters, Partners in Crime, Power and Cash. And it's dope to have a support team that really supports you, not just say they support you, like love is an action word.
2: Right.
1: I'm happy you said that, PNC, too, because I hear it in the song all the time, and I'm just like, partners in crime? But that would be too easy. So I'm happy you broke that down for the people in the back, the slow ones that didn't catch it in the 90s.
3: Nah, it's all good, but then, you know, that's what it is. Like you said, the people want to know these things. Because a lot of people, they just hear the music. Like, I went to my man Rob Mother, going home service today, rest in peace. And he was talking about the music. He was like, yo, you know certain lines, and you heard it back then, but you didn't know which I was actually talking about. And now that you're older, it's like, you can decipher it and break it down. Right, so it's different as you get wiser, not just older, as you do to know about your surroundings and your home team, everything.
1: I'm putting stills. You got a whole, I got a bunch of people in there for you now since you said you wanted to be online. So, but yeah, nah, this is, the book is dope. It's a nice, easy read for somebody like me that don't do a whole lot of book reading. Uh-huh. But, and it has my name, my last name. We got the same last name, so there's that. Yeah, so, I'm just going to go.
3: Try.
1: I would say, that's my brother right there.
3: Yes, sir. It is an easy read, and I think it's raising the bar and it's giving awareness to my fellow creators that's out there. I think if you're a creator, what it is, you should document your story and your journey, because that's part of the process of being, of developing yourself to be great somewhere down the line. So, and it's not easy just because you're an MC or you write. You have to really dig into the different chambers of my mind and things that were suppressed or probably forgot about. So it comes with the territory.
1: Alright, so the process,
2: I was about to ask a question.
1: Go ahead. I'm just, see? Now you ready. Now she ready.
2: No, I want to get into the book.
1: Hold on. Does she have her phone up wanting to ask a question?
2: I'm trying to fix the live and I want to get down.
0: Asking. Go ahead. Talk about that.
2: Right, I'm multitasking.
0: Worry about it.
2: What would be the deepest thought that you revealed in this book?
3: It's in the book.
2: It's in the
1: book. Can't tell you about it. Gotta read about it. She tried it though.
3: There's a few deep joints in there that I had to really probably call up a family member or just really sit down and think about how I wanted to word it or what I wanted to say. So it's definitely in.
2: So just give me a
1: Why don't you ask him a life experience that's probably not in
3: what
1: the book.
3: It is, I revealed my full name.
2: Okay, good.
3: That's one.
2: There you go.
3: Yeah.
2: All right, so y'all want to know his full name. Yeah, it's in there.
3: It's in the book, available on Amazon.
1: It's on Facebook,
3: the
1: too.
3: Physical copies right now. I don't even know, because I don't even have Facebook.
1: I'm just messing around.
0: Not the full name.
3: Yeah, not the full joint. But I have physical copies now. They're going for $25 with the autograph, so it's nothing. I'm not trying to hurt nobody's pocket. I'm right. Trying to be greedy, and I just want y'all to experience this experience with me together.
2: So did this take away? So you guys do music together. So did this take away time from the music, or it kind of like was being developed in between you guys producing?
3: It didn't take away from anything. When you're a creator, you multitask.
2: Right.
3: So one week you may be in the studio, then you may have one week down, and then that's where writing the book comes in, or when you travel and you're just jotting down ideas as it's coming. Because once you start writing, it's like the pen doesn't run out of ink. It just keeps flowing. And now when you're getting into more, like you saying, deep memories or conversations, as you opening up more, you start writing more. So
2: right.
3: You find a time when you're on a plane, like you're writing your phone now. You don't even need your joint right now. So
2: okay.
1: All right,
2: did
1: so
2: you read the book?
0: Not yet. I like to try to finish what I'm reading before I start.
2: Okay.
0: Because books tend to, they suck you in. You know what I'm saying? Like, I be reading like 3 books at a time. So I'm trying to like slow that down. When I open that, I don't want to be focusing on anything else.
2: Is there some things in here that he might not know about you?
3: I mean, shit, there's a lot of things that
0: I just met one of his brothers
3: that your
0: yesterday.
3: Your parents don't even know.
2: I'm
3: pretty
2: ask.
3: Sure, like he just said, yeah, he just met my brother Preem, who's
1: he just came to the barbecue.
0: I just met him yesterday, and you know, I'm looking at him like he got the same. Yeah, after a while, you start seeing the resemblance. But I'm like, and I can see, I'm like, yeah, he a wild boy.
3: Yeah, he been away. How you say he been in school for a while, so he been away going to school.
0: He been studying. Right. He's like, yo, so you the guard, huh?
1: He came home just in time for all the action. All right, we're about to take a break and get into this. Y'all got a new record, new remix, which I'm very proud of, because I've been playing the regular version probably since y'all dropped it on my station. It's been a staple there. Shout out to DJ Bedtime and, you know, Thousand there. They've been running that joint too. So when I seen y'all put MOP on the joint, we're going to talk about this when we come back. When I seen y'all put MOP on the joint, I was like, oh, that is going to be crazy. And I still just started listening to it yesterday, so I don't know all the lyrics yet. But I want to talk about the art of remixes and what it used to be, and y'all being on one of the biggest remixes, you know, with Mary J. Blige and all that.
0: Right, but let's talk about it.
1: Let's get into the music and we come right back. They're going to jump in the chat now and talk to y'all if y'all in the chat. We'll be right back.

0: youngest go to work, let the chrome burst. 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Bring the brother that did it, home of killers and known perks.
1: Shots fire off.

0: Back in the building, DWI, New York's most influential producer. In here with my good brother, my PNC.
1: Yeah.
2: There you go.
0: Yeah, I got it figured out now.
1: Yeah, man.
0: Smith & Wesson is in the building. What's up, y'all?
1: That's a good tune right there.
0: Yeah, man.
1: Salute to my bro, Medina. First Family, man.
0: So the original was dope. Y'all had Pharrell Monch on it, so that was dope. Good. Yeah. It was great to hear him, you know, on that project. Let's talk a little bit about that project and what gave you guys the idea to say, let's get MOP, one of the other most influential duos in the game, because there's always these competitions and things where they got these rap lists and they have people with the most, you know, the best duos, top list. And I know y'all on in that top five list.
2: They be shitting on us. We don't be on them list.
0: What?
1: Hey, listen, man. But you answered everything. You talk about the duos, and you know, it's talking about legacy of hip hop. Like when you say legacy of lyrics, legacy of hip hop, the things that hip hop taught us was camaraderie, and you know, just building bridges with certain guys and females out here in the community of hip hop. So those are some bros that we watched grow up. They from the hood. They from the borough. And Pharrell is, we watched him from Organized Confusion, being fans of him.
0: Mm-hmm.
1: Like he one of Organized. The top guys, you know what I mean? He's in a lot of top 10 artists, but he might not pop up in the magazine. So it's like, let's give credit where credit is due, salute ones that we love, and just make dope music together. And hopefully the people know what time it is for.
0: We're not gonna just jump over the fact that you said that they don't put y'all in the if top five all time rap duos. We got EPMD, we got y'all, we got who else?
1: You probably had to stretch that list, man, because before us it's already five.
2: What?
1: You know what I mean? Top 10, or we did top 20, at least the top 20. Put us in there, because when you got people like Houdini, you got like, see, some people say Run DMC is a trio, but it's just really a duo,
0: yeah.
1: Okay. It gets mixy. Fatboy is like a.
3: Do you have
0: a trio? That's a trio.
2: But Buffy never really rhymed, yeah, though.
0: He did the beatbox. Like,
2: right.
1: Oh. Well, I mean, it's a fine line, but we definitely should not be left out. That's one thing. But when you talk about Brooklyn artists, like, there's not a whole lot of duos coming out of Brooklyn. So we definitely should be counted in there. And we've seen some spaces where it was like some things was whited out. It was omitted, and the sections had us like questioning the book. So I'm proud to see my PNC write something where he could tell a story from his mouth.
3: Right.
1: You know what I'm saying? From his perspective. And it's sure, of course, there's going to be some details that you guys can probably put together. And that's what it's about. Like KRS-One said, add on. Add on your part. So that's what we're here to do. Add on our part and don't be left out of no more stories.
0: Yeah, I'm definitely interested in actually.
1: My son don't eat no books.
0: I'm actually interested in reading and understanding, because I was telling, you know, on the gram, I speak more to you, Steels, like personally all through all the years than. And I see Tech is always love, but it's always, we don't like. I don't know his brother either. So
1: That's what I love about
2: I'm
1: us.
2: I'm always called the mean, unapproachable one, but it's cool, man. I'm just quiet. That's all.
3: Yeah, so I'm laid back.
1: It's supposed to be like that.
2: I'm an introvert.
3: Introvert. You got to be an extrovert sometimes.
2: Sometimes. I mean, I'm working
0: when he touched the mic.
2: Like I said, lyrics.
1: Tech is low key the mayor for his whole team.
3: So have you guys ever done any like solo projects or just?
1: Yeah, we have a couple solo projects. You know what I'm saying? We just dropped something.
2: We have a couple of solo projects. I got another group that I'm working with called Culture Pushers. My man Flash from Jersey, Innocent. I dropped and released a project during COVID called Priceless. I probably got like 4 or 5 joints. MVP, Most Valuable.
0: Yeah, me nor Cass didn't tell you to stop cursing either. We just let you just rock. Cass said she gonna pay for it, but
2: I didn't know.
0: Nah, I know. That's what I said. We just let it rock out.
2: We solo projects don't stop nothing. It builds and adds on again.
3: Right.
2: So
1: yeah, I have a project that I've been working on since. Like when you think about us as artists, like artists, I don't think artists really get it. Enough chances to put out what they want to put out. Like, we work at Smith & Wesson, so people expect a certain thing at Smith & Wesson.
3: Right.
1: But they never get to hear the context of who's tech or who's still. It's not enough.
3: It's a group effort.
1: To that, yeah.
3: So my question with the group effort, how many records need to be solidified in order for you to drop, I don't know, what's now, an album?
1: What, the next project?
3: Project.
1: I mean, we got different templates.
3: Okay.
1: You know what I mean? One template is the Nas template. You know what I mean? The Nas template.
3: Explain that.
1: Nas dropped, like, when he dropped his first album.
3: I'm wet behind the ears.
2: Well,
1: when Nas dropped the first album, he dropped Illmatic, he had 10 songs on it. Right? We dropped our first album. I want to say we had like 14, like 16. Right?
3: Nice.
1: We was thirsty, but then we learned that like
0: you don't get paid for
1: you don't get paid for all that extra. So you only get paid for 10 joints. So it's like, all right, now the extra is on you.
3: Yeah, now the extra could go on your next album though.
1: Yeah, or it's just on you. Like right now you got rappers that's talking about putting out an album with 40 songs or 3 albums and double this and double that. Like, meanwhile, it's tough for a person to listen to 12 songs.
3: Right.
1: Nowadays. People are dropping like 7 songs now. They're minimizing it because they're talking about people's attention span and things of that nature.
2: Like that.
3: Yeah.
1: But you're not giving people an opportunity to sit back and enjoy something. So what do you expect? But I think for us, like, we start at 10. We got 10 that's solid. Anything less than that is an EP.
3: So you guys, do y'all work with R&B people? Absolutely.
1: Sure.
2: Yeah. we not closed-minded. We move across the board. So okay. We rock with R&B. We rock with reggae, hip-hop.
0: Listen, Cass is the type of co-host, like, I don't be knowing if she just throwing stuff out there just for the people that don't know, or she really...
3: I really want to know.
2: Because she really don't know?
1: That's called organic. That's called organic.
3: Right, I'll be like, organic with you guys.
0: So, hold on. Have you heard the record with them and Mary J. Blige?
3: Oh, no, I did not.
0: Oh, see?
4: Let's get into it.
3: I want to hear it.
1: So...
3: See, that could have been
0: this
3: something.
0: It's as old as you are, Kai.
3: Yeah, but that could have been something like, yeah, we work with Mary J. Blige.
0: Nah, but you're the only one that don't know that, though.
3: I know.
1: Nah, that's not true.
2: Yeah. Her residency.
0: Talk about that. Yeah. What was that?
3: How was that experience? How's the relationship? Mary is dope.
1: The relationship is fantastic. You know what I mean? Like, Mary is the queen. She's the queen goddess, whatever you want to say. Like, she's the top. And she's been through so much. And just following her template of just success and being on the stage is like, it's mind-blowing.
3: Nice.
1: It's a different kind of high. You know, and just keeping it real, like, we only performed that song with her 2 times.
3: Wow.
1: And we put that song together in, what, 96?
3: Yeah. See, look, so, I was born in 86.
1: See, there you go.
3: I wasn't really listening. Right.
1: Nah, you wasn't supposed to know. But
3: right.
1: That's why.
3: See, he trying to shun me.
0: No. I was making a point. I'm making a point that I don't know sometimes. If you being like, if you saying it, like, yeah. I really don't know, or you just kind of like
3: serious.
0: Throwing an alley-oop to somebody.
1: How about this?
2: It was
1: how
2: a good this? Segue to the question, though.
1: Yeah, it's a great perfect. Segue because we didn't look for... Like, we wasn't like, yo, Mary, yo, call us. We ain't in her DM and nothing like that. Like, whoever her peoples are and whoever was kicking it with her, they said, yo, we got to reach out to Smith & Wesson. How we get in touch with them? So speaking to your question, like, how's the relationship? Like, we in our backyard in Brooklyn and having a meeting of how we can get to the next place, and we getting calls from family members. It ain't no red tape with us.
3: Right.
1: You want to get to us, you can get to us. It just got to be clear, got to be transparent, mm-hmm. and have an open mind to talk them numbers.
3: Right.
0: All right. So
3: because you do have artists now that more than likely are interested in working with you guys. You get what I'm saying?
1: Yeah.
3: You have the new R&B youngins that, you know?
2: Holler at us.
1: Yeah.
3: Some features and stuff.
1: What we have coming up now, since you touched base on that, we have a performance in the City Winery.
3: Ooh, that's right? Gonna be pretty.
1: See, now you also, you already know about the establishment. Mm-hmm. That's already taken Smith and Wesson.
0: See, now you in her neck of the woods now. You in the Bad and Bougie side. I don't know. Can I wear my fatigues? Can I wear my fatigues?
3: Absolutely not.
1: Not no dirty fatigues.
3: Right.
1: Check that the door with that.
3: Make sure you have a blanket.
2: August 30th, City Winery, yeah. New York City.
3: That's gonna be nice, guys.
2: Come out, yeah. Get your tickets, come out, get your book signed if you have it.
1: Yes, books will be for sale. Somebody asked me if there's gonna be books there. Yes, yeah. that's
2: enjoy
1: a positive.
2: Yourself.
1: And what's real is, like, you know, one of my friends who was in his 50s, you know, he's like, yo, man, I'm proud of you in tech. Like, they look at us as little bros, right? Mm-hmm. Little bros to a lot of the DCEP. Hell, DCEP.
0: Right.
1: So when they for see life. Us, it's like, you know, the proud look. And it's like, yo, they just think that hip-hop is just this wild concert. So when you see the City Winery, you come and sit down and have a space where nobody's going to be bumping into you.
3: Right.
1: And nobody blowing smoke in your face. You don't want that. Like, it's your vibe. You
3: that vibe
1: real.
3: Is more like cigars.
2: And it's you know actually, what I mean? Yeah. It's also, we have bottles of wines that blow on sale at night that we donate some proceeds to the Sickle Cell
3: Association.
1: Sickle Cell Disease Association of America.
0: Because it sounds like y'all about to get it. All right, we're going to save that when we come off to this Mary joint, because I want to get into the classic. Y'all know how we doing Party 101.9. We got to play the classics. It's the home of the classics.
1: Oh, let's do it.
0: Let's get into it, and we'll be right back.
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0: Yay, yay.
1: Yeah, back in the building. You already know what it is. Today is a classic day. We got some classic brothers in the building. Y'all know on this station. What I love about Party 101.9, when I came aboard, it was just playing all hip-hop and R&B throwbacks. So I was like, oh, this is perfect for me because I got so much clean music for that. And then I'm like, I did so many interviews with so many dope, you know, classic artists over the time. So I'm like, I would love to be part of the solution to keeping the culture alive. And for the last 3 years, that's what I've been doing.
2: Yeah, that's
1: so
2: a fact.
1: Right. So
2: more than that, actually. We met. You knew each other longer than 3 years.
1: Oh yeah, I've been on this station for 3 years, but I've been running the Matrix Studios for over 26 years now. So
2: along those lines.
1: Yeah.
3: I'm at milestone moment
1: right now too. I'm working on a book about the way it all began, and
2: put the pause on that one, please.
1: Where I come up with the idea with that is that I've seen and heard and been a part of so many stories from you guys, Nipsey Hussle, Jim Jones. I can go down the whole line. Remy, I didn't meet Mary yet. And J. Cole and Cardi, but I got them at the beginning of their careers, and to see where they are now, and then again to talk to you guys like you guys that have had this history that's on tour still to this day, it makes my perception and my perspective of teaching the youth like what hip hop is. So I don't have to have been a rapper to understand, to tell you like what I've seen some of the greats do, and that's my purpose in life. So that's where we are.
4: That's the beautiful thing about hip hop. There's so many different avenues than just being a rapper. You don't have to be a rapper to tell your story of what you contribute to the culture. There's so many different avenues.
2: That was the trick. That was the banana in the tailpipe, actually. So everybody thought that they could rap because it looked easy.
3: Right.
2: You know, and that's why you had to battle, because then you had to sharpen your sword. Then you realized people was really saying stuff. Some people really had some things pinned up in their mind and in their heart. And that's what they was rapping about. It wasn't just going beep, blah, bloop. Like how your parents said it sounded. That's how it sounded. That's how it sounded.
4: Blabbity, rabbity, shit.
2: Get that bloop, blah, bloop out of here. What is that bloop, blah? But you tune into that frequency, like some people don't like what the youngins is saying now, but it's like we're not on that frequency.
1: Right.
2: But when you tune into that frequency and pay attention to what's going on the TV, their TV, because they see certain things we don't see.
3: Right.
2: And you might get understand it and get a little bit more context, as opposed to just going, yo, they got it going on. I mean, it was the same thing that was said about us. We always breaking the ceiling for the next generation, right?
4: Remember, rap is only just turning, 51 now?
1: 53.
4: Right.
2: That's wild. Like, some people ain't. Yo, I learned the other day that my grandfather died at 41. I'm older than my grandpops, man.
3: Wow. You made history.
2: Ain't that something? Talk about it. I'm trying to understand what that means. Like, why am I, you know, what else do I have to do?
3: Your purpose.
2: Yeah. Mm-hmm. So,
3: well, we all have a time limit and a purpose. So
2: dig it.
3: We just got to continue to keep
2: time
3: living
2: the
3: it.
2: Season. I'm the reason.
3: And we know what your purpose was.
4: Legacy of lyrics, right back. See, 360 degrees back home. It's in the book. Make sure you check it out.
3: And we know yours is to teach the youth.
2: Hey, that's beautiful. Yes, absolutely. Absolutely. I didn't know that. I started to journal, right? And I started to realize, open up certain different things of why the character is a certain way. And I'm like, okay. When you start to get context about yourself, then you become a really dangerous person.
4: Wow.
2: You know what I'm saying?
1: But did you start chewing some of that gum over there? Don't want one of them gum. You're just mad.
4: There's no more in there.
1: They done ran through the bubble. What was it? Bubble?
2: Nah.
1: I wanted to show it on there.
4: Like jawbreakers.
1: They get hard. It start off good. It don't end well, though.
4: That's what it is. They probably don't remember that.
3: Guys, as you know,
4: like penny candies.
3: These two, I'm grateful because I'm able to meet the voices behind the Mary J. song, which was one of my brother favorite songs. So I rest his soul.
2: God rest beloved.
3: But I like how you guys were going in and out with each other. That's a strategy.
1: They are like those.
3: These are the guys that I think originated that, you know.
1: No, perfected it. I know. I mean, but perfected it in the 90s, like,
2: because
1: we had a bunch of dudes doing it, but I think y'all, like,
4: I mean, this is my opinion. We was handed the torch from EPMD. I'm not going to argue with you.
1: But they was doing it. And I'm a hit squad guy. Like, I love the... But remember, D, you older than me. They had verses, though, but they went back and forth. I feel like y'all did it more.
2: Well, right.
3: But now I'm able to put a face to that sound.
2: Yes.
3: Before, I just was rocking.
2: And what would be even more astounding is to actually see us perform it.
3: Right. I'm ready. I'm here. Y'all better invite me out.
2: We're performing the August the 30th, and we invite you to come because you need to see that.
3: I'll be there.
2: When you're talking about feeling the spirit of your brother in the room, I think that'll be something interesting.
3: Yep.
2: Because I can feel that. Like, big up to Rasheeda Wallace, of course. She just dropped a new single.
1: Rasheeda Wallace.
2: And she's been working for some years, man. It's very super humble young lady. She's R&B. I guess you could say R&B, but she's been around some rough situations, so I don't really know if you can coin whatever, but she will be there rocking with us, performing her new single and something else, so we're going to do something special.
1: All right, so we're going to have the book tape, we're going to have a table for the book, we're going to have a table for the wine.
4: Yep.
1: Will DSN and me and Kaz have a little corner where we can do some daily show drops or something for
2: interviews? That might be pretty dope.
1: We're gonna have some
2: special celebrity guests there coming through.
1: Dope.
2: I might be doing some tattoos or face paintings or something.
3: Okay.
4: Yeah.
3: You're artist on that level as well.
2: That's my first love. Yeah, that's my first.
3: Wow.
2: At your own risk, you have to sign a
4: what an NDA.
2: You got to sign a release.
3: You're not gonna hold me accountable.
4: That too. Yeah.
1: For chopping your skin up and spelling your name wrong. All right, so yeah, let's get ready to just tie this knot and get ready to make moves and slide like grease.
2: Yeah.
3: So we know August 30th, you guys have the New York Winery.
2: Yes.
4: City Winery.
2: In New York, because they do have them in other states.
3: We have the book.
4: Legacy of Lyrics. The book is out right now on Amazon, Barnes & Noble. I'm in Walmart. Your boy's an author. I have physical copies. So
2: you heard? Your boy's an author.
4: Get it.
2: Tap in. Yeah. Look out for the video, Medina, coming soon. Look out for the video, Bad Guy, from the album Infinity.
4: Yeah.
2: Look out for new album coming out with Dad Smith and Wesson Project. We have so much music. Tech is in like 2 or 3 movies right now.
4: Wrapped a movie called Fool's Dough, which is actually out right now. I do the voice of evil scientist in a Batgirl animated series. So I'm working. Holler at us,
2: the party just began with Smith and Wesson.
1: It gets greater later, huh?
4: You're an artist, and

0: peace, Sean Price.
1: Sean Price.
0: You know, celebrating his work and accomplishments. 11 years. When you look at that, it's like, wow, my brother been gone for 11 years. Like, wow. All right, yo, you standing around, you better get to it. Do something, man. Do something. Don't be thinking that these times and these seasons is just for freebies.
1: Don't just stand there. Do something.
0: Put something in the universe.
2: I want to say

Man, I got so many positive words, but I'm going to just say this, man. Get to know yourself. And I'm not talking about, you know, I'm not talking about like freaky stuff. That's on your own special time. But get to know yourself. See who you are going to be. See who you are going to become.

0: 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And for everybody out there, don't be unreachable and unteachable, because you have to unlearn to relearn.
1: In the name of Sean Price, you should have more than a hat rack.
0: Sean?
2: And guys, you heard it here first, and make sure you check your character.
1: Tap in. Yes.
3: Oh, and mine is be a part of somebody's success and not their failures. Shout out to my homegirl, Maya the B. Now, we out of here, but y'all can stay tuned. The book is out, Legacy of Lyrics.
0: Yes.
3: And the music is on deck. Yeah. Party 101.9. All the DJs got it.
2: Tickets for the show.
0: You can go to smithandwesson.com. 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And your tickets is right there.
3: Alright. Well, holla, you can holla at us, and we'll get to them.
1: And what y'all gotta know is that we live in the era of number watching, so we need them tickets to sell. Don't sleep on the number game.
3: Tickets, books, wine, everything's a go.
1: Yeah.
3: Let's make it go.
1: Tap in.
3: Alright.
1: Love.
4: 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DWIE, thanks for having me, man. Yeah.

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1: and Castus.
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0: Yeah, what up? You know who this is, Styles P the Ghost, giving a shout out to my man, my dog. Make sure you tune in, feel what we are trying to do.
1: Presumiendo. I know my price. Yeah, okay.

0: Can you imagine that? First thing I do is bring all the profits back. Can you imagine that?
1: Word
0: this up. Is bringing that old feeling back. Never mind me, I'm dreaming bringing the real ones back.
1: Word
0: yo.
1: Up.
0: And if I really were the world, imagine that. First thing I do is bring all the profits back.
1: All right.
0: Can you imagine

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2: Yo, yo, yo! State of emergency. The real is here. Yeah.

It's been a while, still no chick like me. Been top three, high life, penthouse suite. Taking shots round two, haven't been by three. Got girls kissing girls like LGB. T's crossed, eyes dotted, still MVP. Been had cheese, provolone, Swiss, no keys. You can tell I'm from New York, I pray my Sims don't freeze. Real funny,

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1: You gave serious spankings. 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
0: Yeah.
1: I told you what she spanked me with, right?
0: I know I did.
1: With switches. I had to go pull branches off the tree.
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0: youngest go to work, let the chrome burst. 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

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It's your boy G Dep, the hot. Yo, check it, man. 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Y'all know what it is. My man DWI, whenever I come through, man, you show me wild love, man. Let's get it, baby. Come on.

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2: Yeah.
3: Oh, pain was good, bro.
2: We back.
3: See the day, not familiar.
2: Hey, yo, Dave.
3: You ain't game.
2: I don't think they ready.
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3: While I love it from my radio, from my

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See, I don't go to clubs, I never chase a b. 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Return of the top dog, it ain't no stopping this. Whatever the case, I ain't trying to catch it. 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The only reason you alive, cause I ain't sent a word. I flip faster than birds. Snoop Dogg will emerge from the smoke and go low. You shouldn't provoke, I bring the worst from the LBC. 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

Mama's gone, got it. Let them know that everything big. Nails done, hair done, everything big. Got my T.O. girls, let me see your hands. 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Girl, you got it. 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Five and a half and boys, is off the hook. 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And when I find it, it's when I find you. And we could do the things we never got the time to. 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And Jason had this girl Tammy with a purple Bentley. How she got it, I ain't never get to ask. I just knew that she was fine.

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Just drop to your baby. I'm fascinated. Too so fine that I'm. Congratulations.

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3: You know he's going to start that body rush stuff again.